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0: I am a sucker for a good milkshake, especially a Huckleberry milkshake, and there is no better place to get one, especially if you're traveling around I-90. Right before the Idaho border, there's a place called St. Regis, Montana. And yo, it is, it's pretty epic. I'm just going to tell you that right now. Fantastic milkshakes. Obviously, that was one of our pit stops here on the longest ride as we made it to Missoula, Montana on Sunday. Today, if you look in real time, you can follow along on Instagram at BW Radio. We are riding between Missoula, Montana and Dickinson, North Dakota. That's where the journey takes us, about 650 miles on the bikes. And you'll be hearing throughout the next 2 weeks, the guys ride with me, members of the motorcycle club I'm in called Pipe Hitters Union MC. But we're all doing this ride to raise money for Fisher House Foundation, which gives military families a free place to stay when loved ones are hospitalized. 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

Coming up the next hour, Cole Swindell is on with us. We may be on the road, but we're bringing the stars to you nonetheless. 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
1: Morgan Wallen is about to do something no country artist has ever done. His Still the Problem tour is on pace to bring in more than $500 million from just 23 shows. Think about that for a second. That's an average of nearly $22 million a night. Some of us can't even get our friends to Venmo you back for pizza. If the numbers hold, it'll be the highest grossing country tour of all time and the first to ever cross the $500 million mark. Morgan has just a handful of shows left before wrapping things up in Philadelphia on August 1st. Whether you love him or you're still mad about that chair, the guy is selling tickets like it's a competitive sport. That's your breakdown.
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Keith Urban headlining in Nashville tonight for CMA Fest. Last night was Bedlam at Nissan Stadium. The FOMO is real. And I'm not going to spoil it if you're one of those people that wants to wait until you see it for yourself. But let's just say it freaking happened. Anyway, Keith Urban going to be on with us all next week as we get ready for Flow State, which is out a week from today.

I've got the Insta Countdown coming up in minutes, brought to you by T-Mobile. Got the five most wanted songs of the day in 60 seconds or less next.

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0: On B-Dub, you know, they finally stopped making pennies because it costs more than a penny to make one, which honestly feels like something we should have figured out before my first piggy bank. Now Congress is trying to clean up the mess with something called the Common Sense Act. 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Here's the part that made me laugh, though. 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

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London, Paris, paradise. 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

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That sunset, cliffs by the sea, and the night rolled in. And you still talk about that moon that I can't recall, but God, I saw all I needed to.

We're on day two of the longest ride at Speed Up, raising money for Fisher House Foundation, and I think Dickinson, North Dakota is where we stopped tonight. We're headed to Duluth, Minnesota tomorrow. If you're in Duluth and you listen to us in Duluth, we need to find a bar to hang out in and raise some money. 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
1: Morgan Wallen isn't just filling stadiums, he's rewriting the record books. His Still the Problem tour is on pace to bring in more than $500 million from just 23 shows. If it gets there, it'll become the highest grossing country tour of all time. And the first country tour to ever top the $500 million mark. You know, when you do the math, that's nearly $22 million bucks a night. Meanwhile, I still feel like I won the lottery when I find a $20 bill in an old pair of jeans. Morgan wraps up the tour with just a handful of shows left, finishing in Philly this weekend. That's your breakdown.
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0: 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We're just getting started.
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day, Potts Farm was a place to go. 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Y'all ain't listening. 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
0: Showtime. Yeah, this time of the year is not a good time to have milk chocolate. Especially if they're candy bars. No. Take them out of your pocket. Put them in the freezer. Yes. It's National Milk Chocolate Day today. And this is perfect for this time of the year, though. Today is National Water Park Day. Yes. Get to the water park. That's the fun. Slipping and sliding on down. Yes, sir. 48 years ago, I'll have to find that song. Animal House. Boom. Yeah, Animal House. Featuring John Belushi, debuted in theaters this day, 1978.
10: Yes, sir.
0: All right, did we get a winner? We did not. Oh! So, Powerball. Let's see. No winner on Powerball. What was the Powerball? 630. Okay, now it's $663 million for the next drawing. That's on the 29th, so no winner of the Powerball last night. 800 million tonight, kids. Yeah, Mega Millions, but you got to get in to win. All right, got to look at that sticky forecast. It's 5:30. Good morning.
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0: Alright, stats, heating, cooling, and appliance. Forecast mostly sunny. Should see a high around 86 today. So not as sticky as yesterday. I mean, it's still sticky out there this morning. We got like 85% humidity out there. So 86 for a high, mostly sunny. Down to 62 tonight, 85 tomorrow. Looks like 87 on Thursday. Next chance of rain. May rolling near Friday night into Saturday. We'll see what happens. Looks like 80s as we get you into the weekend as well. Weather's being brought to you by Stats. Beat the heat this season. New air conditioners starting at $88 a month. Get all the details. 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

0: There's Thomas Rhett, number one for New Country, 104.9 The Wolf. Well, Choosing Texas keeps smashing more records. We'll get into that for the country spotlight for this young lady. Here's Ella Langley this morning.
1: Good morning.

0: We're talking Ella Langley, yeah. So her song, Choosing Texas, has now been number one on the Billboard Hot 100 for 15 weeks. The only other female artist to do that is Mariah Carey's holiday classic, All I Want For You Is Christmas. Yes, or All I Want For Christmas Is You. The only song by a solo female artist to spend more time at number one. So that's Mariah Carey. Ella Langley is on top. How about that? And that's not the only chart. She's dominating. Choosin' Texas is at number one on streaming songs for the 16th week and Hot Country Songs the 33rd week. Holy cow, good for Ella. That's one for the Ella fellas. All right, let's have a little fun. Rapid fire questions about Megan Maroney. Do we know much about Megan Maroney? No, we don't know much about Megan Maroney. So let's do some rapid fire questions here. Fun facts about Megan Maroney. Are you ready? Go!
1: Cowboy or hockey player? I haven't dabbled with hockey players, so I gotta go with them. Which celeb's closet would you raid? Dolly Parton's. One emoji you always overuse. The emoji with the tired eyes. Last internet rabbit hole you went down? Oh, about how, like, doodles change their hair color over time. Sometimes they have the gene that makes them lighter. Just trying to be informed. Biggest red flag on a date? Oh, I've had to pay for dates with my family in attendance. What's a hidden talent you've never shown off? I can do sign language of the alphabet.
0: Oh, wow. Good for her. There you go. Rapid fire questions that we didn't know about. Megan Maroney, the more you know. It's your country spotlight.
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0: On my good news this morning, it's a pet reunion. But get this, it's been missing for 5 years. Oh my gosh. Good stuff on the way. Hang on. 104.9 The Wolf.
1: Well, it was down some street we couldn't even pronounce. 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Tequila was cheap, but the flow we were feeling was real.

0: 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Jason Aldean, number one for New Country, 104.9 The Wolf. Good news today about a dog named Chong.
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5: Good news, there's a monkey jumping on houses in the neighborhood. Yeah.
0: 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Nothing performs like a bobcat. Welcome to the Bobcat family. All right. Well, the good news this morning, I can't believe this is kind of a remarkable story about a dog that's been missing for 5 years. Not months, not weeks, 5 years. And he's home, finally. Pet reunion. This comes out of Nebraska. Nebraska family.

0: Kelly was reunited with her dog, Chong. He's been missing for 5 years. Where'd he turn up in? So he turned up at an Indiana truck stop about 640 miles from his home, and he's safe.
1: I still looked for him. We still went to our old neighborhood and drove around and looked to see if we could see anyone walking him or if he was running around somewhere. Never lose hope, because it's been 5 years and we found him.
0: Holy cow. Well, I'm sure he's been taken care of. Somebody took him in and let him go, or he escaped or whatever, but Chong is back home from his original journey with his family. And other good news this morning, the Powerball. Yep, it rose, so it rolled over. If you're kind of wondering, if you're just kind of waking up, it's up to $663 million. That'll be coming up on Wednesday. Tonight's drawing for Mega Millions is $800 million. There you go. Like I said, you got to get in to win. That's the good stuff this morning. Being brought to you by Bobcat of Peoria and Bloomington.
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0: All right, 6 o'clock. Good morning, everybody. Let's take a look at the traffic this morning. Ken Zersky.
5: It's a good start this morning as lane closures are back on I-474 west of Springfield Road to I-74. Right lane blocked in both directions. Still no lane closures around the Illinois River or the Creve Coeur Route 29 interchange. And at St. Jude Runners Caravan morning, we'll be sending the runners off after 7. Be going down Knoxville. 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
0: Hi, Ken. And your stats, heating, cooling, and appliance forecast, mostly sunny. You should see a high around 86, down to 62 tonight, 85 tomorrow, 87 coming up on Thursday. And yes, congratulations. St. Jude Runs raised over the years for St. Jude $94 million throughout the years. And we celebrate the 45th year this year for the St. Jude at Memphis to Peoria Run as it returns. So congratulations. Where are we at right now? Not too bad this morning. 75. Good

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Here's Bailey Zimmerman this morning. The only ride. I'll be down at the State Fair. This heart broke desperado. It'll be Friday, August the 14th, and then the 15th. Lainey Wilson will be in town. How about that? 6:09, good morning to you. Number one for New Country, 104.9 The Wolf. Well, being it's hot, and it's been hot lately, how about a refreshing factoid?

0: make you any smarter.
1: Yeah.
0: But you won't be any dumber. It's Stack's Factoid of the Day.
1: That's right. That's right. Hey, hey, Charlie, it's been hot and sticky. Oh, yeah. How about something refreshing here for you? A little fun fact about soft drinks. A little factoid today. So, why do they call them soft drinks? Never really thought about it. You know, I'll take a soft drink. I'll take a soda pop. That's what it's all about, actually. It's a beverage without alcohol in it. Yeah, the word soft is usually referred to a non-alcoholic carbonated beverage. The word hard drink, of course, it describes alcoholic beverages that are both fermented or distilled. So stay cool today, my friends, and enjoy a refreshing, whatever it may be, soda pop. I'm going for Dr. Pepper. You want Dr. Pepper? Let's go.
2: I'm a pepper, he's a pepper, she's a pepper, we're a pepper. Wouldn't you like to be a pepper too? Yeah. When we're losing sleep.
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Number one for New Country 104.9 The Wolf. Ooh, I got a TikTok coming up this morning. Yes, we'll get into that. McDonald's. We're going to go to McDonald's. Ba-da-ba-ba-ba. We'll talk French fries. Poor man's Big Mac. Oh, ho, ho. Hang tight. 618. Good morning.

That's how we do it around here. Florida Georgia Line at number one for New Country, 104.9 The Wolf. All right, McDonald's worker reveals best hacks. Oh, today's TikTok, it's up next. Mr. Dickerson this morning.

0: Number one for new country, 104.9 The Wolf. It's TikTok time. Here we go. Come on.
1: The party don't start till I walk in.
0: Hopefully I don't get in trouble. 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The reason why she's giving these little hacks. 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
2: If you order fries with no salt, they will come fresh.
0: Oh.
2: Coming in at number two, we got the poor man's Big Mac. You're going to order a McDouble with no ketchup or mustard, add mac sauce, and add shredded lettuce, and you're going to get a little mini Big Mac. Number three is the multiple order hack. This requires having multiple McDonald's apps and circulating through them, logging out and logging back in, and using your deals all at once. Number four, we got the folded and round egg difference. A folded egg is a pre-made egg that we put on the sausage egg McMuffin, while a round egg is a fresh, cracked egg.
0: Oh, there you go. The more you know. Yeah. Like I said, not for sure the whole story on this young lady, but she went to TikTok. McDonald's worker reveals the best hacks. I could see this for a family. It's trying to feed a family of four or five. Yeah. Secrets you probably didn't know about Mickey D's. Now you do. Thanks to today's TikTok.
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6: All right, another look at traffic this morning. Ken Zerski with me. Ken.
7: Just seeing reduced speeds through the work zone on Route 6 and I-474. The lane closure's back on I-474. Same spot as last week in Tazewell County, west of Springfield Road, I-74. It'll be around 7 or a little after. We'll talk about the St. Jude Runners Caravan heading down Knoxville. Police will block side streets and intersections from Pioneer Parkway to the I-74 entrance by the hospitals. 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
6: And your stats, heating, cooling, and appliance forecasts. It's still humid, but less humid. Not too bad. Should see a high around 86 today. I mean, we have like 88% humidity right now. So 86 for a high today, 80 to see 85 tomorrow, 87 Thursday. It's going to be the 80s as we get into the weekend. Maybe some rain on Friday night. 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

0: Dustin Lynch, Jelly Roll, number one for New Country, 104.9 The Wolf, 642. Good morning, good morning. Have you on the old Steck Show, 7 o'clock at the Pledge of Allegiance for you. We'll do the Galaxy Laser Tag. We got we got passes, laser beams. Yes, fun for family gatherings, group outings, birthday parties. Galaxy Laser Tag at Elevate in Peoria. So we'll do that after 7 o'clock. Speaking after 7, they will be heading out as well. It is the St. Jude Memphis to Peoria run. Heading south, coming back this weekend. Co-founder Mr. Mike McCoy says, including the satellite runs, going to be like 2,500 runners going to hit the pavement this week. Raising money to find a cure for children's cancer. All right, and helping the families of St. Jude. So to this date, how about this? Raised over $94 million for St. Jude. Thank you so much. That is awesome. So it's the St. Jude Memphis to Peoria run. It is the 45th year for this. Congratulations. Thank you so much. And then we do the motorcycle rides. So we have another stop coming up on Thursday. Place to be will be at the Deer Creek American Legion Post 1276. We'll be out there coming up on Thursday. We've teamed up with Budweiser, Walters Brothers, Harley Davidson, of course, St. Jude. It's our 10th anniversary summer rides. So we're qualifying you for a hog, a Bud Hog, a Harley Davidson. Yes, sir. We call it the Bud Hog. It's a custom road glide, so we have different stops throughout the season. Our big hog roast for the bike giveaway is August the 29th, and it's at Walters Brothers. So until then, we've got different stops on Thursdays. We'll have Sunday fun days coming up, Saturday block parties, and then, of course, the big bike giveaway on the 29th of August. So, yeah, good luck to you. American Legion, Deer Creek American Legion, Post 1276, coming up this Thursday. All right, here we go. Kids, boys and girls, it's dad joke time.
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0: Dad joke of the day. Dad joke of the day. You guys, you're jumping the gun. They're jumping the gun. Oh, yeah. Hold on here. Hold on. What do you call a group of sheep tumbling down a hill? What do you call a group of sheep tumbling down a hill? That's a lamb slide. Ah! There you go.
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3: 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I'm making coffee.
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104.9 The Wolf. Number of the day on the way in just a few minutes. Ooh, I can smell it right now. You open a can of this and it's like, oh, brings back memories of school days, childhood. Yes, and it was meant for something else. Number of the day coming up in just a few minutes. 6:50.

0: right, we're going to talk Play-Doh today, kids. Remember the Play-Doh? I can smell a can of it right now. If you pop the fresh Play-Doh open here. So my number is, did you know that Play-Doh originally was created in the 1930s as a wallpaper cleaner? That's what it was for. First manufactured in Cincinnati, Ohio, the Play-Doh was then reworked and marketed to schools in the mid-1950s. And it was first demonstrated at an educational convention in 1956, where it expanded into department stores worldwide, thus the Play-Doh. It was white. Originally, Play-Doh was white, and then, of course, they added the colors, and then you got the Roy G. Biv. Remember your red, blue, greens? Yeah, and then there's yellows in there. But originally, Play-Doh was white. Today, Play-Doh, still a popular product. More than 100 million cans produced each year. How about that? Remember the old, it was 1979, Dr. Drill and Phil. Remember this?
1: It's Play-Doh, Dr. Drill and Phil.
2: Open wide, look inside, he needs some Play-Doh tea. One goes here, one goes there, some go underneath. My, oh my, what can this be?
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2: 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Now his Play-Doh teeth are done, Dr. Drill and Phil is fun. 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
0: Ba-da-ba-ba-ba. All right, sneaking up on the old 7 o'clock hour. It's Ken Zerski with Traffic. Ken.
8: Just prepare to stop at Knoxville, any intersection cross street as the St. Jude Caravan passes from Pioneer Parkway south all the way to I-74, the entrance ramp by the hospitals. And that's all in this first half of the 7 o'clock hour as we'll see the caravan roll. Otherwise, the morning rush hour pretty normal on Route 7.

0: 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That's back down to one lane both directions, same as last week, west of Springfield Road to I-74. 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
1: And your stats, heating, cooling, and appliance forecast. Warming up to about 86 today. Mostly sunny skies. Down to 62 tonight. 85 tomorrow. 87 coming up on Thursday. Could see some rain, possibly, on Friday. But looks like 80s, mid-80s. So we get you into the weekend. 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Member FDIC, where we at 75 degrees, 7 o'clock. Going to recite the Pledge of Allegiance up next.

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2: We're going to recite our Pledge of Allegiance this morning. Good morning, everybody. One for our St. Jude runners. Have a good trip and a safe one. You got some nice weather on the way. It's 7:04. Good morning to you. Here we go.

Thank you so much. Get out there. Enjoy your day. Happy Taco Tuesday today. Put a smile on somebody's face. Be good to yourself, right? Got your brain tease coming up in just a few minutes here. Yeah. Give you a chance to win some laser tag tickets. Has to do with something that's in the house.

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3: 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Out there on Island Road, so birthday parties, group outings, family gatherings. Yep, that's fun. Laser tag, all right. And I admit I have done this before. 20% of people speak to this on a daily basis, even though it can't talk back. What is it? It's to make them feel less lonely. And it's not your pets. It's not your pets. There you go. 682-1049. 20% of people speak to this on a daily basis, even though it can't talk back. What is it? It's to make them feel less lonely, I guess. And it's not your pets. There you go. Good luck. 682-1049. 712.

0: There you go. There you go, fellas. It's for the yellow fellas out there. That's Ella Langley. I can't love you anymore. Morgan Wallen in there, too. Number one for New Country, 104.9 The Wolf, Steck Show. All right. Brain tease this morning. All this week, I have pairs of passes to Galaxy Laser Tag at Elevate Trampoline Park in Peoria. So it's great for family gatherings. You have some birthday parties there, group outing, maybe date night there. Yeah, you take a date. Choo, choo, choo, choo. All right. I got you. All right, 20% of people speak to this on a daily basis, even though it can't talk back. It's not your pet. It's not your pet. What is it? So the phone line's here. Good morning, the Wolf.
1: Is it plants?
0: Yes, it's your house plants. Very good.
1: Yay.
0: I take it you talk to your plants?
1: I do, yes.
0: I'm going to set you up with these Galaxy Laser Tag tickets, okay?
1: Yay! Awesome.
0: That's Charlotte. Charlotte's on the phone there. Thank you, Charlotte. Yeah, we talked to our houseplants. I had one that I kept alive for the longest time. I was pretty proud of myself. Thank you very much. Yeah. And then one day, it stopped growing. Wah, wah, wah. You know, so our houseplants, we talked to our house. 20% of people speak to your houseplants on a daily basis.
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Number one for New Country, 104.9 The Wolf. All right, it's got some rapid fire questions from Megan Maroney. Yeah, we're going to find out who Megan is. Have some fun with that. Country Spotlight on the way in just a few minutes here. Josh Ross, 723. Good morning.

0: Fucking Ella Langley, yeah. So her song, Choosing Texas, has now been number one on the Billboard Hot 100 for 15 weeks. The only other female artist to do that is Mariah Carey's holiday classic, All I Want for Christmas Is You. The only song by a solo female artist to spend more time at number one. Ella Langley is on top. How about that? And that's not the only chart. She's dominating. Choosing Texas is at number one on streaming songs for the 16th week and Hot Country Songs the 33rd week. Holy cow, good for Ella. That's one for the Ella fellas. All right, let's have a little fun. Rapid fire questions about Megan Maroney. Do we know much about Megan Maroney? No, we don't know much about Megan Maroney. So let's do some rapid fire questions here. Fun facts about Megan Maroney. Are you ready? Go!
1: Cowboy or hockey player? I haven't dabbled with hockey players, so I gotta go with them. Which celeb's closet would you raid? Dolly Parton's. One emoji you always overuse. The emoji with the tired eyes. Last internet rabbit hole you went down? Oh, about how, like, doodles change their hair color over time. Sometimes they have the gene that makes them lighter. Just trying to be informed. Biggest red flag on a date? Oh, I've had to pay for dates with my family in attendance. What's a hidden talent you've never shown off? I can do sign language of the alphabet.
0: Oh, wow. Good for her. There you go. Rapid fire questions that we didn't know about. Megan Maroney, the more you know. It's a country spotlight.
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0: All right, another look at traffic this morning. Ken Zerski in my newsroom. Ken?
11: And the St. Jude runners are on their way to Memphis. They cross the Murray Baker Bridge, I-74, for a brief interruption there for traffic on Knoxville from Pioneer Parkway down to I-74. They were blocking off streets there as the caravan passed. But now they're on I-74 and they are heading to Memphis. Overall good this morning. It's been quiet through the work zones. Nothing unusual. Reduced speeds on Route 6 and I-474. 972-1813 is the OSF Medical Group Traffic Spotter Hotline. 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
0: All right, stats, heating, cooling, and appliance forecast, mostly sunny. Be a good day for the runners. Actually, they're driving down right now, so just some good weather. They'll be running back. 86 for a high, down to 62 tonight, 85 tomorrow, 87 coming up on Thursday. 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Good morning.

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9: Yeah, this time of the year is not a good time to have milk chocolate. Especially if they're candy bars. No. Take them out of your pocket. Put them in the freezer. Yes, it's National Milk Chocolate Day today. And this is perfect for this time of the year, though. Today is National Water Park Day. Yeah, yeah. The water park. And some fun. Slipping and sliding on down. Yes, sir. 48 years ago, Animal House, featuring John Belushi, debuted in theaters this day, 1978.
10: Yes, sir.
9: All right, did we get a winner? We did not. Oh! So, Powerball, now it's $663 million for the next drawing. That's on the 29th, so no winner of the Powerball last night. $800 million tonight, kids! Yeah, Mega Millions, but you got to get in to win. All right, good morning.
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Well, we got the good news. We'll stick here in just a few minutes about a pet that's been missing for 5 years. He's back. He's back home safe. Give you all the details coming up.

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0: 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Yeah.
4: 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Nothing performs like a bobcat. Welcome to the Bobcat family. All right. Well, the good news this morning, this is kind of a remarkable story about a dog that's been missing for 5 years. Not months, not weeks, 5 years.

0: But Chong is back home. And other good news this morning, the Powerball. Yep, it rose, so it rolled over. If you're kind of wondering, if you're just kind of waking up, it's up to $663 million. That'll be coming up on Wednesday. Tonight's drawing for Mega Millions is $800 million. There you go. Like I said, you got to get in to win. That's the good stuff this morning. Being brought to you by Bobcat of Peoria and Bloomington. When we're
1: 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More music, more stack, less sleep. Well, at least the first two aren't bad. 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
0: All right, look at traffic this morning. Here's Ken Zerski. Ken?
5: Yeah, it looks crowded there around War Memorial Drive, Sterling Glen. We hardly see anything mornings now around Allen Road and War Memorial Drive with that War Memorial Drive ramp back open to southbound Route 6. We're not seeing any problems as far as any major delays there through the work zones, both Route 6. Looks like mainly northbound reduced speeds there going through the work zone. And I-474, that's back. The lane closures in both directions. Same spot as last week. So it's between I-74 to just west of Springfield Road, down to one lane both ways. 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
0: And the Stats Heating, Cooling, and Appliance forecast. Sunshine should see a high around 86 today, down to 62 tonight, 85 tomorrow, 87 coming up on Thursday. And then we could see some rain. Looks like rain possibly on Friday. Into Friday night, maybe Saturday, highs into the low to mid-80s as we get you into the weekend. 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

All right, since it's been hot lately, we'll talk about soft drinks. Where did that come from? How did the term come about? Factoid. It's up next. 808 on The Wolf.

0: make you any smarter.
1: Yeah.
0: But you won't be any dumber. It's Stacks Factoid of the Day.
1: Factoid of the Day. All right. So it's been hot and sticky. Oh, yeah. How about something refreshing here for you? A little fun fact about soft drinks. A little factoid today. So why do they call them soft drinks? Never really thought about it. You know, I'll take a soft drink. I'll take a soda pop. That's what it's all about, actually. It's a beverage without alcohol in it. Yeah, the word soft is usually referred to a non-alcoholic carbonated beverage. The word hard drink, of course, it describes alcoholic beverages that are both fermented or distilled. So stay cool today, my friends, and enjoy a refreshing... I'm going for Dr. Pepper. You want Dr. Pepper? Let's go.
2: I'm a pepper, he's a pepper, she's a pepper, we're a pepper, wouldn't you like to be a pepper too?
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0: Country 104.9 The Wolf. All right, we're going to have a little TikTok today. Got TikTok, TikTok. So, I'm not for sure if she was let go or she just being awful friendly and trying to help you out with some great deals at McDonald's, but there's a McDonald's worker reveals the best hacks when you're going through the drive-thru, wherever it may be at McDonald's, on ordering food. And when I think about this, I think a family of four, five, or more, trying to save some money but get some food out of them as well. Here's today's TikTok. She got fired. The reason why she's giving these little hacks. There's a McDonald's worker reveals the best hacks. From fries to Big Macs to double coupons. The coupons. Pick your coupons. Gives you four little things here that are considered hacks. All right, tell us about them.
1: If you order fries with no salt, they will come fresh.
0: Oh.
1: Coming in at number two, we got the poor man's Big Mac. You're going to order a McDouble with no ketchup or mustard, add mac sauce, and add shredded lettuce, and you're going to get a little mini Big Mac. Number three is the multiple order hack. This requires having multiple McDonald's apps and circulating through them, logging out and logging back in, and using your deals all at once. Number four, we got the folded and round egg difference. A folded egg is a pre-made egg that we put on the sausage egg McMuffin, while a round egg is a fresh, cracked egg.
0: Oh, there you go. The more you know. Yeah. Like I said, not for sure the whole story on this young lady, but she went to TikTok. McDonald's worker reveals the best hacks. I could see this for a family. It's trying to feed a family of four or five. Yeah. Secrets you probably didn't know about Mickey D's. Now you do. Thanks to today's TikTok.
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0: Wolf weather. All right, stats heating, cooling, and appliance forecast. Warming up to 86, sunshine today, down to 62 tonight. Looks like 85 tomorrow, 87 coming up on Thursday. Could see some rain maybe on Friday into Friday night. 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

0: Number one for New Country, 104.9 The Wolf. There's Joe Nichols this morning. Got your dad joke on the way. Plus, got another ride coming up here with St. Jude. So hang with me, yeah.
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0: Megan Maroney, number one for New Country, New 104.9 The Wolf. We learned that she has a secret talent that she can sign language the alphabet. How about that? Yeah. Good for her. Beautiful things. 8:35. Good morning to you. We learned today that soft drinks are called soft drinks, and you probably already knew this because they're non-alcoholic carbonated beverage. Hard drinks, of course, have alcohol in them, so have yourself a Dr. Pepper today, or a Mountain Dew, or a Coca-Cola, or a Pepsi, whatever it may be. Play-Doh, originally created in the 1930s as wallpaper cleaner. A lot of people didn't know that. And an original color of Play-Doh is white. And then they started adding colors for the kids throughout the 50s until today. 100 million cans are produced each year, if you did not know that. Play-Doh. And 20% of people speak to this on a daily basis. It's not our pets, but it's to help them grow and feel less lonely. It's our houseplants. Yeah, you talk to your houseplants? Come on, little buddy. Come on, start growing. Yeah. So we have another stop coming up on Thursday. Place to be will be at the Deer Creek American Legion, post 1276. We'll be out there coming up on Thursday. We've teamed up with Budweiser, Walters Brothers, Harley Davidson, of course, St. Jude. It's our 10th anniversary summer rides. So we're qualifying you for a hog, a Bud Hog, a Harley Davidson. Yes, sir. We call it the Bud Hog. It's a custom road glide, so we have different stops throughout the season. Our big hog roast for the bike giveaway is August the 29th, and it's at Walters Brothers. So until then, we've got different stops on Thursdays. We'll have Sunday fun days coming up, Saturday block parties, and then, of course, the big bike giveaway on the 29th of August. So, yeah, good luck to you. American Legion, Deer Creek American Legion, post 1276, coming up this Thursday. All right, here we go. It's dad joke time.
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0: 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Hold on. What do you call a group of sheep tumbling down a hill? 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That's a lamb slide. There you go.
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1: Season 2 of Ransom Canyon dropped last week on Netflix, and there are two country stars who actually made a surprise cameo appearance. 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
1: Season 2 of Netflix's Ransom Canyon dropped last week, and there was a surprise cameo appearance from two country artists. And Jordan Davis appear in episode 7 as themselves playing that song, Ain't a Bad Life, at a music festival as part of the show's storyline. Now, I have not seen this yet, but apparently it's a big part of the show's storyline, which I'm just like so happy for all the country music stars on the big screens and the small screens lately. Like, more of this, please.

Number one for new country, the new 104.9 The Wolf. Shout out to anyone with a golden retriever this time of year because, oh my God, the shedding that is happening. I mean, I am brushing that dog 3 times a day. I'm vacuuming the house. I'm vacuuming the dog. It is just never ending right now.

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1: Hi, P-Town peeps.
0: My producer, Danielle, was telling me today that on her kids' back-to-school list, they need 12 glue sticks. 12. 12 times 25 kids, 300 glue sticks. What are these third graders building? 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

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This is just a friendly reminder that the Super Bowl is on Valentine's Day next year. And you know what, fellas? You cannot get far enough ahead of that, okay? 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

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Does flirting with ChatGPT count as cheating? I saw this going around on the internet. I need to discuss it. 833-83-KATIE. That's coming up in just a few.

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1: I saw this floating around on the internet today, and it disturbed me. The question was, does flirting with ChatGPT or another AI platform count as cheating? What do you think, Chrissy?
2: I am horrified by the question in general.
1: Right.
2: But no, it's not well, you know what? 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
1: The longer you think about it, the worse it actually gets.
2: Yeah, because I'm like, it's just like talking to a computer, but the sentience, the line is going to get thinner and thinner.
1: The second I saw the question, I was like, if we're having this conversation, I am already leaving this relationship.
2: Yeah. Personally, I would leave the relationship regardless. I wouldn't say it's cheating. I'd say it's psychotic and issues that I'm not prepared for. I'm good on that.
1: It's weird. I'm out.

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1: Shout out to anyone with a golden retriever this time of year because, oh my God, the shedding that is happening in my house right now. 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
1: What did Brantley Gilbert go out and buy for himself when he got his very first number one song? We'll talk about that today while he's hanging out on the Superstar Power Hour. On a

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My producer, Danielle, was telling me that on her kids' back-to-school list this year, they need 12 glue sticks. 12! 12 times 25 kids, that's 300 glue sticks. What are these third graders building? That we need to be asking questions about this.

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1: 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You cannot go out like that. And just, you know, saved him from the true embarrassment of going to work.

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0: Brantley Gilbert is here this week hanging out with us, and I have been dying to ask him about the 101-year-old grandmother who went crowd surfing at one of his concerts for the Guinness Book of World Records. So we're going to talk all about that coming up in just a few on the Superstar Power Hour with Brantley Gilbert.

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Brantley Gilbert is here hanging out this week on the Superstar Power Hour. On the way, we're going to find out which one of his three kids right now is giving him the hardest time. So don't go anywhere.

Number one for new country, the new 104.9 The Wolf. You know Jason Aldean's song Dirt Road Anthem, but did you know that Brantley Gilbert actually wrote that song? We're going to talk all about that tomorrow when Brantley's back hanging out at the same time on the Superstar Power Hour.

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Howl at your boy. J.Y. climbing in the captain's chair. Got you all the way to 7 o'clock with all the tunes you love and all the fun you can handle. John Morgan, Jason Aldean, Dylan Scott, they are all singing for you next. Got a lot of fun coming up for you, including some CDC stuff to make you aware of. In the meantime, let's keep it rolling with Thomas Rhett. This is T-Shirt, and you got it on 104.9 The Wolf. Get

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Well, if your new weight loss plan comes with a CDC warning, we need to have a talk. We need to have a little gentle reminder. Do it after John Morgan. 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

0: Number one for new country, the new 104.9 The Wolf. Hi there, JY with you on this Tuesday. So doctors are warning people not to fall for this cyclospora skinny. It's nonsense, and it's making the rounds online. So the joke is that if you eat contaminated lettuce and catch a parasite, you'll lose weight. Technically, sure, you will. You'll also lose fluids, valuable electrolytes, your weekend, possibly your roommate's respect. Doctors say this can land people in the hospital, which means we've somehow reached the point where medical professionals have to tell grown adults, please don't intentionally give yourself explosive diarrhea. It's come to that. See, TikTok has taught us dances, recipes, and life hacks. Maybe let's stop taking medical advice from the same app that convinced people to eat Tide Pods.
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0: The Stats Heating, Cooling, and Appliance Forecast. Today we got mostly sunny with a high of 86. Tonight mostly clear, low of 62. Wednesday sunny and a high of 86. 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

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JY here with you, and music on the way from Morgan Wallen. Also going to have the latest from Lauren Elena, and this one from John Party, taking his boots off on 104.9 The Wolf.

Number one for New Country, the new 104.9 The Wolf. And Steck has a pair of passes for Galaxy Laser Tag at Elevate, located inside Elevate Trampoline Park in Peoria. Fun for everybody. And he's got him all week long, 7-10 with that brain tease. This is Lauren Elena, Chase Matthew on The Wolf.

Number one for new country, 104.9 The Wolf. Well, good news. Apparently, you don't have to work out harder. You just have to be able to smell dessert. I'll explain coming up after Morgan Wallen. This is called Don't We on 104.9 The Wolf.

0: Morgan Wallen, number one for New Country, 104.9 The Wolf. JY with you. So a new study had guys do leg extensions after not eating for 10 hours, okay? Between sets, they smelled either water, milk chocolate, or dark chocolate. And somehow the guys who smelled dark chocolate knocked out almost 20 more reps. They said that they also said that the workout, it didn't feel any harder, and they weren't as hungry afterwards. So now I'm picturing Planet Fitness replacing air fresheners with brownies. Now, I don't know if smelling chocolate makes you stronger, but I do know smelling pizza makes me drive faster.
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0: 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Lots of sunshine coming up here. Mostly sunny today with a high of 86. Tonight, mostly clear. Low of 62. Wednesday, sunshine and a high of 86. 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

Sam Hunt, Ken Folk, number one for New Country, 104.9 The Wolf. Hi there, JY sliding into the 3 o'clock hour with Ella Langley still to come. Darius Rucker, Jason Aldean, and this one from Bailey Zimmerman, Chevy Silverado on 104.9 The Wolf.

Number one for new country, 104.9 The Wolf. You know, Steve Miller had it right. Sometimes you just got to take the money and run. That story coming up after Ella Langley. 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

0: Number one for new country, 104.9 The Wolf. So a new poll asked people, would you take, okay, now listen up, would you take a guaranteed 50 grand or flip a coin for a 50-50 shot at winning $1 million? So you don't have to flip the coin, you walk away with 50K. Tax-free, good money. Or you flip a coin, say you call heads, and you land on tails, you lose. You don't get the $1 million. 65% of Americans said, hand me the 50 grand. Not to mention, have you seen the price of groceries lately? $50,000 isn't walking around money anymore. That's an I can finally stop yelling every time I open my electric bill amount of money. Besides, knowing my luck, I toss the coin, bend over to pick it up, and boom, my back is out.
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0: The Stats Heating, Cooling, and Appliance Forecast. Mostly sunny today with a high of 86. Mostly clear tonight and a low of 62. Wednesday, sunny and a high of 86. Looking for some midweek fun? 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Here's Nate Smith.

That's Parmalee, Just the Way, number one for New Country, 104.9 The Wolf, and the latest Wolf track from Lainey Wilson. Get a little help from John Mayer on this one. It's called Phone Keys Wallet on The Wolf.

Number one for New Country, 104.9 The Wolf. Well, apparently, only 4% of people got detention all the time in school. And I'm proud to represent my people. That's coming up here in less than 6 minutes. Taylor Swift, I Knew It, I Knew You on The Wolf.

0: Justin Moore, Time's a Ticking, number one for New Country, 104.9 The Wolf, JY with you. A new survey asked adults how often they got detention growing up. More than half claim they never got one. Now, I just like to say somebody's lying, because every classroom had at least one kid who knew the route to detention better than the route to the cafeteria. I was that kid. Now, I wasn't a bad kid. Let's just say that I was enthusiastically social. I knew every teacher who supervised detention. I practically expected them to punch my loyalty card. I spent so much time in detention. I actually thought that I graduated because it counted as an elective.
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0: The stats, heating, cooling, and appliance forecast. Mostly sunny, high of 86. Tonight, mostly clear with a low of 62. Tomorrow, sunny, high of 86. 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

Amen. 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

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Welcome to a 60-minute Mega Music Wolfathon. Let's keep it going with Tucker Wetmore. This one's called Brunette on The Wolf.

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Potts Farm was a place to go. Load a truck up, hit the dirt road. Jumped up on the barbed wire, spread the word. Light the bonfire and call the girls. King in the can and the Marlboro man. Jack and Jim were a few good men. Where you learn how to kiss and cuss and fight too. Better watch out for the boys in blue. And all this small town, he said, she said. Ain't it funny how rumors spread? 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Man, that talk is getting old. You better mind your business, man. Watch your mouth. For I have to knock that loud mouth out. I'm tired of talking, man. Y'all ain't listening. Them old dirt

Number one for New Country, 104.9 The Wolf. Well, it is National Water Park Day, which also means it's National Swimsuit Up Your Butt Crack Day. They kind of go hand in hand. That's all right. That's all right. Just a little price to pay for having a good time at the old water park. Kenny Chesney, Carry On, 104.9 The Wolf.

Tyler Hubbard back then, right now. Well, Cracker Barrel's CEO is stepping down. Apparently, she sat in one of their rocking chairs and decided that should be her life now. So she's retiring, stepping down. This is Hardy. It's MacArthur on 104.9 The Wolf.

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It's a good time out there. Birthday parties, group outings, family gatherings, Galaxy Laser Tag at Elevate in Peoria. Steck has them all week with the Brain Tease at 710. Dasha, it's Austin on The Wolf.

104.9 The Wolf, number one for new country. Well, if you're a fan of sharks, this is your Christmas. It's your favorite time of year. We'll get to that coming up here in about 6 minutes. In the meantime, Jason Aldean, don't tell on me. 104.9 The Wolf.

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1: 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Shark Week 2026. It's the 38th annual event running now through August 1st on Discovery Channel. So if you're getting ready, here are a few tasty tidbits to get you ready.
2: 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In their defense, they'd probably brush more if they had hands. 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
1: Stats, heating, cooling, and appliance forecast for tonight. We got mostly clear with an overnight low of 62. Wednesday, sunny and a high of 86. Thursday, sunny and a high of 87. 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

0: number one for new country, 104.9 The Wolf. Howl at your boy, J.Y., driving you home on a beautiful Tuesday evening with music on the way from Lainey Wilson. So we're going to hear from Jason Aldean, Shaboozy, and this one from Luke Combs called Be By You on 104.9 The Wolf.
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Jason Aldean, Carrie Underwood, If I Didn't Love You, number one for New Country, 104.9 The Wolf. Some good weather to go out there and do a little ride. It's George Burge, it's Luke Bryan. 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

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That, of course, Lainey Wilson, Watermelon Moonshine, Amaze, Amuse, even annoy your friends with these captivating facts I shall bestow upon thee in less than 10 minutes with things that make you go, In the meantime, Shaboozy, Jelly Roll, Amen on 104.9 The Wolf.

0: Number one for New Country, 104.9 The Wolf. How you doing there, JY, with you? And it's time to drop some fun facts. So if you'd be so kind as to say it with me. Gather around, children. It's time to learn a little something, something I affectionately call
1: things that make you go,
0: things that make you go. I was not aware of that. Such as Pablo Picasso was briefly suspected of being involved in the 1911 theft of the Mona Lisa, but he was soon released due to a lack of evidence, despite possessing statues previously stolen from the Louvre in 1907. That's the artistic version of getting pulled over with three stolen lawn gnomes in the trunk. Blue whale calves can gain 200 pounds a day, every day, for most of the first year of their lives, and this is while they're nursing, roughly their first 8 months. 200 pounds a day, even Costco couldn't keep up. If pigs could fly, they would have trouble believing it. You know how they say, yeah, I'll believe that when pigs fly. Well, if pigs could fly, they would have trouble believing it. It's physically impossible for pigs to look straight up to the sky above them. The anatomy of their neck muscles and their spine limits the movement of their head. The expression should have been, when pigs look up, that's actually impossible.
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0: The Stats Heating, Cooling, and Appliance forecast for this evening, mostly clear, low of 62. Tomorrow, sunny and 86. Thursday, sunny and a high of 87. 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
1: That's Dan and Shay. Say So, number one for new country, 104.9 The Wolf. And I hope you're having yourself a terrific Tuesday. But if you need a pick me up, that is why we're here, to tell you something good. So I bet that this probably wasn't on the cop's bingo card when he clocked in, but a routine traffic stop turned into an unexpected delivery room when a police officer in New Jersey named Dominic Hodson, he helped a woman give birth in a Wawa parking lot. I'm guessing a Wawa is like a grocery store. The woman and her husband were on the way to the hospital, but they stopped because they weren't going to make it. The cop said he wasn't expecting how quote-unquote slippery the baby would be, and added, "It was a little nerve-wracking. I don't have any kids. I've never delivered a baby, so I didn't know what to expect. But the baby and mom are fine. They're in the hospital resting comfortably." So, Officer Dominic, well done, sir. Well done indeed.
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1: Wolf weather. The Stats Heating, Cooling, and Appliance forecast for tonight, mostly clear, low of 62. Tomorrow, sunny and a high of 86. Thursday, sunny and a high of 87. 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

Bailey Zimmerman, Chevy Silverado, number one for New Country, 104.9 The Wolf. So Megan Maroney, she let us know a few facts about herself in a recent interview as a rapid fire style. When they asked her if she'd rather date a hockey player or a cowboy, she chose a hockey player because she's already been with cowboys. She'd love to raid Dolly Parton's closet. When she asked about what emoji she overuses, she said the tired eyes emoji. One of her biggest red flags dating is having to pay for a date. And she's able to sign the entire American Sign Language alphabet. Now you know a little bit more about Megan Maroney. 6 months later on 104.9 The Wolf. Let me

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0: The Stats Heating, Cooling, and Appliance forecast for tonight. Nice, mostly clear, low of 62. Wednesday, sunny and a high of 86. Thursday, sunny and a high of 87. 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

0: 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And we love our fresh new Wolf tracks around here, like this one from Zach Top. It's called South of Sanity. And you've got it right here on 104.9 The Wolf.
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11: Wolf weather. The Stats Heating, Cooling, and Appliance forecast. We're looking mostly clear tonight with a low of 62. Tomorrow, sunshine and a high of 86. Thursday, sunny and a high of 87. So nice next couple of days. That's going to do it for me, kids. I'm out of here. It's skate o'clock. We got B-Dub coming in. He's taking over till midnight. I leave you with Blake Shelton, and I will talk

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